0: art so light.
1: You haven't changed a bit, have you?
0: When the day is gray and ordinary, Mary makes the sun shine bright.
1: Oh, honestly.
0: Oh, happiness is blooming all around.

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1: Common knowledge.
0: You'd never think of pressing your advantage. Forbearance is the hallmark of your creed.
1: True.

0: It's true that Mavis and Sybil have ways that are winning, and Prudence and Gwendolyn set you are spinning. Phoebe's delightful, Maud is disarming.
1: Janice?
2: Felicia?
1: Lydia?
0: Charming. Cynthia's dashing, Vivian sweet, Stephanie smashing Priscilla a treat.
2: Veronica?
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1: Agnes?
4: And Jane?
0: Convivial company diamond again. Dorcas and Phyllis and Glynis are sorts. I'll agree with we jolly good sports, but cream of the crop, dip of the top, it's Mary Poppins and there we stop.
5: Jolly Holiday uit Mary Poppins, de Disney musical film uit 1964 met Julie Andrews en Dick Van Dyke. Hij is trouwens vorig jaar in december 100 jaar geworden. Deze ster werd helaas maar 53, hij stierf in 1893, Peter Tchaikovsky.

Belgium, it always rains. It rains day and night. It has no shame. From Brussels to Ghent,

through the fog and the drizzle, we will find our way. But the music guides us through the storm. The melody holds us and it keeps us warm.

music play. Let the music play. One birthday and cake. Like birthday.

Ladies and gentlemen, it's just to let you know that I paid my alimony, and I ain't misbehaving.